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6: 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Coming up this weekend, a lot of great things for your Saturday. At the Arcata Playhouse, $42, 11-year-old who is tearing up the hip-hop scene is very excited to announce his debut album, The Fifth Story, an album. The album is a collection of stories inspired by his own life, celebrating family, friendship, basketball, music, and the beauty of Humboldt County. And you all are all invited. 6 to 9 p.m. this Saturday. Free for the community, along with so many other great local hip-hop artists. So check it out. There will also be the... Oh, Very cool. The Wiat tribe hosts the annual Wiat Gutsuwe Ne One Sky celebration at the Table Bluff Reservation in Lolita. They welcome all people. Everyone is included. Respect the space. It is a drug and alcohol free event from 4 to midnight down in Lolita, honoring our elders and veterans, Saturday, August 22nd. Free entry and parking, and there is a dinner ticket for $25. Located from or off of Highway 101, you could take the Hookton Road to Phelan Road, Lolita. Hops and Humble also coming this weekend to Roner Park, 1 p.m., featuring unlimited samples from 40 craft breweries alongside live music, food vendors, and local crafts. It's going to be a great time. Great time to drink, get some hops. Roner Park, 1 p.m., what else is happening this weekend? For all you runners out there, the Kevin Ebert Memorial Trail Run, 9 a.m. at the Arcade at Redwood Park, is about $25, $15 for children. This is to remember the life of Kevin Ebert. He was a member of Health Sport Family who grew up in Humboldt County, and his community stretched across the county. Oh, no, the country and around the world, serving as a Navy SEAL until... unfortunately, he was killed in action in 2012, and this run is to celebrate his life. Check it out. Kevin Ebert's Memorial Trail Run this Saturday at the Arcata Redwood Park. And today, a whole bunch of fun stuff going on. Of course, Sci-Fi Night at the ATL playing Event Horizon. Very creepy sci-fi film. What else is happening? Tonight, until 10 p.m., Friends of the Eel River Trivia and Pint Night at the Redwood Curtain Brewery Company. Today's question: what's a great way to support salmon conservation? 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Ooh, last thing, since I'm just scrolling, and I would love to mention this, the Eureka Women's Club, their quarter craze for Del Arte, until 8:30 p.m. tonight, starting at 5:45, support Del Arte. Where is this going to be? La la la la. Eureka Women's Club, 1531 J Street, Eureka. Check it out. All right, more music right now, and stay tuned. We got the wild card pick coming up at 5:30, a little after 5:30. First, though, from Mary in the Junkyard, this is New Muscles.

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4: 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Back in early spring, I took a road trip with the intent to check out boutique retail beyond the Redwood Curtain. I met and chatted with business owners, explored their shops, and came away with fresh ideas, new lines and products, and a renewed appreciation of belonging to a great network of small business owners. Along with researching some larger category additions, we've quickly ordered in some whimsical items like roll-on body glitter and a beautiful line of nail polish where every color is named after a flower. I also found amazing kitchen sponges made entirely out of wool and made in Sebastopol. I found adorable dipping dishes that separate the olive oil and balsamic into a beautiful branch design. You just have to see it. I ordered 48 of them and we've already sold down to 5. Don't worry, we're reordering. I even found a new candle line that when I reached out to place an order, the owner was so excited because she comes to Humboldt.

0: The civil authorities have issued a child abduction emergency for Los Angeles CA, Orange CA, Riverside CA, and San Bernardino CA, beginning at 5:26 p.m. and ending at 7:26 p.m. An Amber Alert is being issued by the California Highway Patrol on behalf of the Los Angeles Police Department. On August 19, 2026, at 11:00 a.m., Zeta Tillery was taken from Los Angeles, California. Zeta Tillery is a 4-year-old black male, 3 feet tall, weighing 45 pounds, with black hair and brown eyes. Zeta Tillery is believed to be wearing a white tank top, blue sweatpants, and blue checkered shoes. The suspect, Donald Page, is a 23-year-old black male, standing 5 feet 9 inches tall, weighing 155 pounds with black hair and brown eyes. Donald Page is believed to be wearing a white shirt and black pants. If seen, call 911.
1: Helen Hook, Mad River Gardens, and Satori Wellness, a post-punk sci-fi concept band based right here in Humboldt County. That's right. They go by the name Control Voltage, aka CV. They started recording music in early 2020, right before COVID hit, and it mostly derailed the project for a while, but the band is now back together with a few new members added. The current lineup of the band have played in the Freaks, Christian Death, 1334, White Mana, Elegant Humanoid, and more bands. They've recently reunited with a new lineup and are playing their first show in a couple years at Richard's Goat Tavern on September 26, opening up for the Philly band Eraser. Pretty awesome. This song is off their unreleased album, a song about a mythical drug of the future, recorded in 2019 at 3D Light Studio with Sam Stare on guitar, Robert Tripp on synthesizers, Tevan Anderson on bass, and Amy Hennessy on vocals and synthesizer. Taking us away into a new realm, this is Control Voltage with Helicopter.

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That's my radio. I'm Kathy Johansson, living large in the Redwoods with Case Lugg.

From Habibi, that was On the Road, right here in Kisla, getting you through the afternoon. If you are on, in fact, zooming on the road, right before that one, your wild card pick of the day from Control Voltage called Helicopter. Brand new song from a band that's based right here in Humboldt County, CV, Control Voltage. If you enjoyed that one, kind of like a sci-fi post-punk, vote for it on kslg.com and drop a comment on our social media. Let us know what you loved about it if you want us to keep it here on the playlist. All right, Slugs, one more. Another nice and long song. All of these songs have been, let's see, the wild card pick was 6 minutes, 15 seconds. That last song we're just listening to is 4 minutes. And now we got a nice long one from Japanese Breakfast called Diving Woman.

0: We are K-Slug.
1: The Badawat Wiyot in the ancestral Mad River Valley lived on active floodplains with seismically active watersheds for many thousands of years. These ancestors were always engaged in natural hazard mitigation. The ancestral Wiyot may simply have thought of risk assessment and hazard planning as exercising common sense, while modern-day Wiyot operate within a much more complex regulatory environment. Today, the Blue Lake Rancheria builds on those ancient practices with the same goal, to reduce damage and the loss of life resulting from disasters. When emergencies happen, preparation makes the difference. 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
3: I'm a kitty cat, a fancy kitty cat. I'm walking around. Meow, meow, meow, meow, meow. Ah, yes, this home looks adequate. You there, human! This is my home, now feed me.
4: This is not your home, talking cat that I've never met before.
3: Of course it is. Ignore the collar. Tis a remnant of my former family, who I'll be going back to in a few days.
4: Okay, let's see here. 7078...
3: That does not sound like food.
4: Well, it's not. I'm putting information on Humboldt PawsCause.
3: I didn't sign a release for that image. What is PawsCause?
4: It's a website where community members can put up posts to let other folks know if they've lost or found a pet. You can put up a picture, last place seen, contact information, and when all that's done online, you can print out missing or found posters and put them around your neighborhood.
3: Oh, and what if I'm not really a cat?
4: What does that mean? Humboldt PawsCause for owners of dogs, cats, turtles, bearded dragons, pigs, goats. You get the idea. If you ever lose or find a pet, go to HumboldtPawsCause.com and K-Slug will spread the word.
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0: Hi, my name is Toby. I listen to K-Slug every day because, frankly, it's the only place to get the right music in Humboldt County.
1: That's true. It is the right place to get the best music, and specifically right now, the best music. Right here in Humboldt. Right here for the Homestyle Hits feature. 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All right, Sluggies. Gonna play very in the mood to just listen and twist away. So, Hermit Crab, this is Kaleidoscope right here on K-Slug.
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0: That was Django by Icarus and Sons here on Kate Slug, wrapping up the Home Style Hits set. You're also listening to another one from the group called A Minor Jam. I was feeling very jammy here in the evening. Wanted to listen to some jam bands. You're also listening to Hermit Crab before that, song called Thought I Lost You, and Kaleidoscope. I'm trying to bring you some different experimental sounds here for the Homestyle Hits feature, sponsored by Maple Service and Hyperion Humboldt Realty. And if you are going out to see some live and local music tonight, enjoy it, have fun, and stay tuned for some more music right here on K-Slug.
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When Neil Soul Meets Alternative, that was from Spelling featuring Gene Dawson, a song called Ammunition, right here on K-Slug. Man, do I want to see Gene Dawson live. How cool would that be? I bet he puts on a really energetic show and probably one of those shows that might make you cry in between, you know? He has some really good songs, a wide spectrum. And I'm really looking forward to this artist that's pretty new for me. Goes by the name Spelling with 3 L's. See what more music comes out of them. We just love our new music here on K-Slug. On that note, I'm wrapping up the show. Enjoy your evening. Hope you have a bomb dinner. And my favorite newer song here, project from Hilado Negro and Reina Tropical, just put out a collab album. And I am eating it up. So, of course, this is the one I choose for the song of the day. On that note, I'm Rhea Marie, signing off. Next, this is Tocando by Hilado Tropical, only on K-Slug.

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0: So tired. I must fix this. 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Great. Now serving the hot quad. Good morning. Whoa.
1: Welcome.
0: This looks like a coffee shop, but it isn't.
1: Oh, there's tasty jams, guaranteed.
0: So it's a jam shop.
1: Might I recommend our hot quad?
0: Like 4 shots of espresso? I want that. Let's do that.
1: Oh, it's 4 shots of something. Now, let's pick a flavor. How about Young the Giant?
0: The band? What kind of coffee shop is this?
2: Silent Breed is people!
1: It's the type of shop that'll give you 4 servings of indie music from one artist. Back-to-back flavor. See? It's kind of a new thing.
0: It also seems like magic.
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0: Oh, I want something to do.
1: You know, I do too.
0: Actually, there was this one thing I wanted to do.
1: Yeah? What time did you want to do it?
0: I don't know. I think it starts at 2.
1: Where is it?
0: Place? It might be new.
1: How do you not know the time and place of the thing you want to do?
0: I just thought it would be a nice thing to share with you.
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0: Hello?
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0: Yeah. Where'd you find that info, Hugh?
1: Who's Hugh?
0: Shh.
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0: So tired. I must fix this. Oh, a coffee shop. Great. Now serving the hot quad. Good morning. Whoa.
1: Welcome.
0: This looks like a coffee shop, but it isn't?
1: Oh, there's tasty jams, guaranteed.
0: So it's a jam shop.
1: Might I recommend our hot quad?
0: Like 4 shots of espresso? I want that. Let's do that.
1: Oh, it's 4 shots of something. Now, let's pick a flavor. How about Young the Giant?
0: The band? What kind of coffee shop is this?
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1: 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Back-to-back flavor. See?

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0: cat, a fancy kitty cat. I'm walking around. Meow, meow, meow, meow, meow. Ah, yes, this home looks adequate. You there, human! This is my home now, feed me.
1: This is not your home, talking cat that I've never met before.
0: Of course it is. Ignore the collar. Tis a remnant of my former family, who I'll be going back to in a few days.
1: Okay, let's see here. 7078...
0: That does not sound like food.
1: Well, it's not. I'm putting information on Humboldt Paws Cause.
0: I didn't sign a release for that image. What is Paws Cause?
1: It's a website where community members can put up posts to let other folks know if they've lost or found a pet. You can put up a picture, last place seen, contact information, and when all that's done online, you can print out missing or found posters and put them around your neighborhood.
0: Oh, and what if I'm not really a cat?
1: What does that mean?
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0: We see that's why I encourage everybody to go to therapy.
1: Fellow adventurers, we have traveled the world together, raiding, dungeon slaying, dragons, and partying at every tavern we've come across.
2: I'll drink to that.
1: But I'm sure I speak for all of us when I say we need to address the issue of our bard.
0: Rumble. He's not very good.
3: Bard? Did somebody call my name? Is it time for a song? Well...
4: No, please.
5: Oh, please, no.
6: Your sock.
1: Not that song again, Bard. You seem to only know one song, and you play it over and over.
3: But you all loved my song. Druid, just the other day, you said you liked my song.
1: They were just being polite, Bard.
3: But you're not Bardcore unless you live Bardcore. Isn't that what we're always saying?
6: Your sock.
5: I think what we're trying to say, dear Bard, is that we don't like it, and we'd like something new.
3: 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Some sort of enchanted box that plays music from across the globe at the most spontaneous of whims?
7: I'd love that.
6: Exactly.
3: Oh, well, I do have one of those, actually.
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1: 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If we hurry now, we can still make it.
0: Make it? Make it where? I thought we were just going for a walk in the forest.
1: To our very important meeting, of course. I asked you to bring the lighter this time, don't you remember?
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0: I want something to do.
1: You know, I do too.
0: Actually, there was this one thing I wanted to do.
1: Yeah? What time did you want to do it?
0: I don't know. I think it starts at 2.
1: Where is it?
0: Place. It might be new.
1: How do you not know the time and place of the thing you want to do?
0: I just thought it would be a nice thing to share with you.
1: Well, where the f*** are we even headed to?
0: Hello?
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0: Yeah. Where'd you find that info, Hugh?
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0: Shh.
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1: Is that you?
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1: You're unbelievable.
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0: Ugh, I want something to do.
1: You know, I do too.
0: Actually, there was this one thing I wanted to do.
1: Yeah? What time did you want to do it?
0: I don't know. I think it starts at 2.
1: Where is it?
0: Place? It might be new.
1: How do you not know the time and place of the thing you want to do?
0: I just thought it would be a nice thing to share with you.
1: Well, where the f*** are we even headed to?
0: Hello?
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0: 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Where'd you find that info, Hugh?
1: Who's Hugh?
0: Shh.
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2: Fellow adventurers, we have traveled the world together, raiding, dungeon slaying, dragons, and partying at every tavern we've come across.
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1: Grumble. 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
4: Bard? Did somebody call my name? Is it time for a song? 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
5: No, please.
6: Oh, please, no.
7: You suck.
2: Not that song again, Bard. You seem to only know one song, and you play it over and over.
4: But you all loved my song. Druid, just the other day, you said you liked my song.
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4: But you're not Bardcore unless you live Bardcore. 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

0: this is not your home, talking cat that I've never met before.
1: Of course it is. Ignore the collar. Tis a remnant of my former family, who I'll be going back to in a few days.
0: Okay, let's see here. 7078...
1: That does not sound like food.
0: Well, it's not. I'm putting information on Humboldt Pazcaz.
1: I didn't sign a release for that image. What is Pazcaz?
0: It's a website where community members can put up posts to let other folks know if they've lost or found a pet. 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
1: Oh, and what if I'm not really a cat?
0: What does that mean?
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0: So tired. 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Good morning. Whoa.
1: Welcome.
0: This looks like a coffee shop, but it isn't?
1: Oh, there's tasty jams, guaranteed.
0: So it's a jam shop.
1: Might I recommend our hot quad?
0: Like 4 shots of espresso? I want that. Let's do that.
1: Oh, it's 4 shots of something. Now, let's pick a flavor. How about Young the Giant?
0: The band? What kind of coffee shop is this?
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1: 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See?

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0: Ugh, I want something to do.
1: You know, I do too.
0: Actually, there was this one thing I wanted to do.
1: Yeah? What time did you want to do it?
0: I don't know. I think it starts at 2.
1: Where is it?
0: Place? It might be new.
1: How do you not know the time and place of the thing you want to do?
0: I just thought it would be a nice thing to share with you.
1: Well, where the f*** are we even headed to?
0: Hello?
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0: Yeah. Where'd you find that info, Hugh?
1: Who's Hugh?
0: Shh.
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What's good, slugs? Welcome to another episode of Sabina's Morning Show. Eric Black filling in, starting off with the pro tip of all pro tip. Now is the time to go up to the Smith River and swim in California's largest undammed river. Listen, slugs, I still meet people in Humboldt County who have lived here for 5, 10, 15, 20 years and have never made the trip to swim in the Smith River. It is insanely amazing and beautiful. More of an idyllic experience than swimming in the Trinity at Willow Creek, which is what most people do. The Smith is super bomb, but the catch is, because it is in an undammed river and because most of the popular spots are not that far inland, it's a relatively cold river. So really, you need a confluence of factors in order to create the ideal swimming conditions. That means peak heat, which you get in the second half of August, and then as much time as possible to get away from the snowmelt so you're not swimming in fresh snowmelt. So that happens the second half of August. That's when the air temperature and the water temperature are warm enough to swim in the Smith River. I recommend you check out, search Forks River Access and Boat Ramp. Again, that's Forks River Access and Boat Ramp. If you just do an image search of the Smith River, it's one of the most popular photos of the whole National Recreation Area up there. It's where the South Fork of the river meets the Middle Fork to form the main stem, and it is an incredible swimming hole. It is ginormous. So check out the Smith River. There's really a 2 to 3 week period in mid-August to late August where the Smith is comfortably swimmable if you are a somewhat cold-blooded person like myself, and now is that time. The forecast for that spot, the Forks River Access and Boat Ramp, is supposed to be in the 70s the next few days, but 77 degrees on Sunday in Hiuchi, which is the town next door. So that means Sunday is going to be a primo day. It doesn't normally get much warmer than that at any point throughout the year. So this could be the weekend, and particularly this Sunday, to go swimming in the Smith. That is your pro tip of the day here on Humboldt's New Music. Right now, we are going to continue listening to the best in new indie music because we are K-Slug and that's what we do. Here's Traitors with I Was Ill, You Were Wrong.

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1: That is Yachtzeen with Ichchenhut. Before that, it was I'm Not Down from Sleigh Bells. 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The restaurant recently lost its popular chef, Josh Wiley. This week, owner Alex Moore closed both the restaurant and the big city-style bar next door called Pearl Lounge. Moore also owns Honeydew Farms, which was the county's first permitted cannabis farm, and the nearly 800-acre Lost Coast Ocean Ranch outside Petrolia. 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
11: Your song.
6: Not that song again, Bard. 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
1: That is such an epic open to a song. Ekka Vandal has Molly right there. Before that, it was the Inkwell from Future Islands on K-Slug. Let's check in at Arcata Pro Floor. 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This is Humboldt's New Music. 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

arms, and both knees. 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

0: Got a scratcher. That is the Lemonheads' Juliana Hatfield with her solo song Scratchers. 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
1: Remember when the ukulele was a souvenir from your Hawaiian vacation? Where did the edge go? No, not that edge. I was thinking more like 90s music. 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

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New bands, new songs, new sounds. This is Sabina's morning show. Eric Black filling in. She calls the 7 o'clock hour the information hour. So let's hit you with this information nugget. Access Humboldt is moving into the old Paletsky Appliances building about a quarter mile east of Winco in Eureka. 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Check the press release at the Lost Coast Outpost. Let's check in with Tasman Nicole Stevens, also known as TTSSFU. This song is called Forever.

0: Father John Misty insisting that God's trash. Okay, I'm going to nominate that song, The Old Law, for the Salman Rushdie Indie Song of the Year. That is a deep cut political history reference, and this is a deep cut new indie music radio station. It's K-Slug.
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0: Catchy chorus there from Insecure Men. It's called Cleaning Bricks. Before that, it was Summer Sun from Ruin Brothers. It is time for the Slug weather forecast brought to us by Familia. Along the coast in Eureka, Crescent City, and Brookings, a high of 60 degrees Thursday, Friday, and Saturday, 10-mile-per-hour winds over the next week. Definitely on the back nine at this point for swimming season in Willow Creek, but still a bunch of good days left. A high of 84 on Thursday, 92 on Friday, cooling down a bit over the weekend with highs in the mid-80s. And let's wrap in Garberville, a high of 84 Thursday and 80 degrees Friday and Saturday on K-Slug.
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0: The Brooklyn indie rockers Rubble Bucket have performed for nearly two decades, but now their trumpet player Alex Toth has a solo album out called And the Voice Said. He calls himself simply Toth. This song has a great message. When things are going poorly for you, it is not the end of the world. You will bounce back. It's called Not Broken on K-Slug.

That is Toth with Not Broken. We're going to get into two more songs and then do the Slug Festivities Guide. Here is Bird on a Wire from Rogue Wave, and then it'll be Metric with Victim of Luck on K-Slug.

Toronto's Metric with a song off their new album called Romanticize the Dive. The song is called Victim of Luck. What's good, party slugs? Y'all trying to get after it? It is time for the Slug Festivities Guide, where we tell you what is up and what's going down in and around Humboldt County. If you ever miss the twice-daily broadcast of the Slug Festivities Guide, that's fine, NBD, no need to apologize, as long as you remedy that oversight by immediately heading to the Lost Coast Outpost, clicking at the top on the tab that says Lowdown, and you can just find the same information at the local Lowdown on demand at your fingertips where and when you need it. The Slug Festivities Guide is brought to us by Eureka Natural Foods, Eco Groovy Deals, Club for Fitness, and it's all here, BMW of Humboldt Bay. It's all here, BMW of Humboldt Bay. All right, let's get into the slate for Thursday, August 20th. The new local country cover band Monument Road plays Music in the Park in McKinleyville. These guys are quickly earning a reputation for giving the people what they want and playing the hits. The music and good vibes are free in Pearson Park, at the Basement, in Arcata. French Hot Club Swing from Ryan Roberts and Beverly Twist. A lot of swing dancers in Humboldt County. They certainly

are the cool kids when they show up for a show. I tried to dance swing for about 3 years. Now, I'm a decent freestyle club dancer, but when it comes to any sort of structured dance like swing, salsa, tango, yeah, I ain't it, chief. Eureka singer-songwriter Mike Craghead performs at Redwood Curtain on Myrtle Avenue in Eureka. I have not been to that space yet, but it always looks hecka cozy when I'm cruising past on my way to Derby Bouts at Redwood Acres, so gotta get over there at some point. Another local songwriter, Solel Fay, is playing Fatsy Klein's in Eureka Thursday. Karaoke at Richard's Goat. I'll have more to say about karaoke.

Brewery in Blue Lake. That is the Slug Festivities Guide. Once again, thanks to our sponsors, Eureka Natural Foods, Eco Groovy Deals, Club for Fitness, and BMW of Humboldt Bay. Right now, let's get into the Killers with Human on K-Slug.

Brandon Flowers of The Killers describes that song Human as a cross between Johnny Cash and the Pet Shop Boys. I'm hearing more Pet Shop Boys than Johnny Cash, but your mileage may vary. Hey, y'all know about the Humboldt Paws Cause? That's a free service that reunites lost dogs and cats with their families. 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People, when they lose their pets, they put up photos, descriptions, personality rundowns, etc., so that if someone sees the dog or cat, they'll be equipped to interact with their lost pet. And conversely, people who have a dog or cat

0: that shows up in their front porch, backyard, etc. will also post there. The photos and the contact information are all up there, and make sure that lost dogs and cats are returned home safe and sound. Check it out if you have not done so lately, and follow along on Facebook. The service Humboldt Paws Cause is brought to us by the Blacksmith Shop, Fin and Feather Pet Shop, and Myrtle Avenue Veterinary Hospital on K-Slug.
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Top of the 8 o'clock hour is time for the Hot Quad, which is brought to us by Living Styles, Cal Poly Humboldt School of Business, and Liberty Fitness. Hot Quad is a four-song set, all from the same band or with some conceptual tie-in for how the songs relate to each other. Now, Sabina usually gets pretty creative with the Hot Quad. Today, I am trying to do the same by listening to some of our favorite Spanish indie bangers from over the years. We're going to go in reverse chronological order. Just last week on the wildcard pick, we debuted the collaboration between Alado Negro and Fabi Reina, also known as Reina Tropical. They're calling their collab Helado Tropical, and this song, Tocando, was described by one YouTube commenter as feeling like cotton candy. I agree with that description, so let's get into it. It is Tocando on K-Slug.

Sus plumas se iluminen como rayos en las nubes. El canto de los dioses sana su dolor. That is Subterráneo from We Are Wolves, one of the most played songs on K-Slug in 2025. Also last year, Bardo Martinez, the frontman for Chicano Batman, released a solo song that featured a whole bunch of dope shots of New York City in the music video. I am from the New York City suburbs in New Jersey, so I appreciated the way it captured the grittiness of New York City. This song features vocalist Combo Chimbita. It is called Renacer.

Bardo Renacer there with the third of four songs in the Hot Quad. We are going to cap it off by throwing it back to 2021 with Hins. This one is called De la Monarquia a la Cryptocracia on K-Slug.

0: You are now officially ready for your day because you have listened to K-Slug's Hot Quad. Once again, thanks to our sponsors, Cal Poly, Humboldt, MBA, Living Styles, and Liberty Fitness on K-Slug.
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Now let's check in with surfboard singer Danny Miller as she shouts out all the cute stuff her partner does. 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

0: I love it when you tell me God is gay, that your aunt was a metalhead back in the day. 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
0: 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It is brought to us by Greenwired, Bell & Hook, Mad River Gardens, and Satori Wellness. For today's Wild Card Pick, we are traveling to Sydney, Australia, to check in with singer-songwriter Julia Jacklin, who moved to Melbourne about a decade ago, and she started hanging out in Melbourne at a pub called The Gem. Well, she recently recorded her 4th album in a studio located upstairs from the gym. And so she's calling that album, wait for it, The Gem. The album will release next month, but before the album release, she gave a pretty interesting interview to Frosty 5, where she talked about the experience of being a musician who at least has some level of fame. Some of my favorite quotes here: it's easier to make friends because people want to be friends with you, but it's hard to make good friends. And then later, people are very impressed by the job, but it can make people treat you pretty weirdly. It can really change your personal relationships in a way that's super strange and hard to understand. That is some real talk from Julia Jacklin. The song is called Get Away From Me, I Think I'll Love You Soon. Here's today's wildcard pick.

Get away from me, I think I love you soon. Get away from me, I think I love you soon. Yep, that chorus is super catchy. I expect it to become a mainstay on the K-Slug airwaves. It is today's wildcard pick from Australia's Julia Jacklin. It's called Get Away From Me, I Think I'll Love You Soon. And it's brought to us by our sponsors, Greenwired, Bell & Hook, Mad River Gardens, and Satori Wellness. Let's switch it up and listen to Wolf Parade with Against the Day on K-Slug.

Se nos ha olvidado que por dentro tenemos toda la energía del universo, dándote amor y dando amor. 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

0: That song is now 20 years old. Beck, Think I'm in Love, off the album The Information. Before that, it was Lucha Luna with Manzana Prohibida. We'll come back with more new indie music here on K-Slug.
1: This is the Loco News Minute, kindly brought to you by Humboldt Waste Management Authority, Bellstar, Arcata Pro Floor, and Pacific Paradise. Here's what's going on. Diners and drinkers in Old Town Eureka suddenly have fewer options as the Pearl Lounge and Restaurant 511 abruptly closed for good on Tuesday. No specific reason was given for the closure. A note taped to the business's windows thanked the community for past support. In fire news, the Mile Post fire along Highway 96 is now 40% contained, according to CAL FIRE. Evacuation warnings for some areas in Hoopa Valley have been lifted, but evacuation orders and warnings are still in effect on the east side of the Hoopa Valley Reservation. Residents in the area are urged to remain alert, stay informed, and be prepared to take action if necessary. Finally, a Shell gas station in McKinleyville was robbed of an undisclosed sum in the early overnight hours on Wednesday. Still images of the suspect were taken from the station's video surveillance system and distributed by the Humboldt County Sheriff's Office, which is asking the public for help in identification. For more on these stories and a whole lot more, check out LostCoastOutpost.com.
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4: 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I'm walking around, meow, meow, meow, meow, meow.

0: This home looks adequate. You there, human! 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
1: This is not your home, talking cat that I've never met before.
0: Of course it is. Ignore the collar. Tis a remnant of my former family, who I'll be going back to in a few days.
1: Okay, let's see here. 707, 8...
0: That does not sound like food.
1: Well, it's not. I'm putting information on Humboldt Paws Cause.
0: I didn't sign a release for that image. What is Paws Cause?
1: It's a website where community members can put up posts to let other folks know if they've lost or found a pet. You can put up a picture, last place seen, contact information, and when all that's done online, you can print out missing or found posters and put them around your neighborhood.
0: Oh, and what if I'm not really a cat?
1: What does that mean?
2: Humboldt Paws Cause for owners of dogs, cats, turtles, bearded dragons, pigs, goats. You get the idea. If you ever lose or find a pet, go to HumboldtPawsCause.com and K-Slug will spread the word.
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1: That's the way you end the song. No slow fade out of 20 seconds of drifting into an ethereal space. Boom, you've said your piece, now get out. That is Limegarden with Maybe Not Tonight. Coming up at the top of the hour, I'm going to have a proposal to improve Eureka or Arcata Friday Night Market. But first, we're checking in with Maggie Lindemann. This one's called Spine on K-Slug.

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Don't forget, Slug's Friday Night Market moves this week to the Arcata Plaza with special time 5:30 until 10, a later ending time this week, in order to host a special performance of El Pulpo Magnifico, that is Dwayne Flatmo's fire-breathing octopus that is now helmed by the capable hands of the Lost Coast Outpost's Andrew Goff. So the market is going later to have that show at night after sunset. Also be an opportunity for the community to welcome back Cal Poly Humboldt students, or welcome them for the first time to town if they are freshmen or transferring students. So it should be a good time on the plaza Friday night from 5:30 to 10. Now, my idea to make a fun time at the Friday Night Market even more fun is to have a karaoke championships, one of the Friday Night Markets. Remember, Slugs, find someone that loves you the way Humboldt loves karaoke. When we announce the Slug Festivities Guide, sometimes on a single night, there will be three different karaoke's. Everybody loves karaoke, apparently, in Humboldt County. It is rather remarkable. So I am proposing that there be some sort of organized structure whereby you qualify in the preceding weeks at various venues. I don't know how the judging would work. I don't know who would decide who gets to advance at the championships, which would happen at Friday Night Market, but somehow we would pull it off, and then there would be a karaoke stage for one of the Friday Night Markets. Now, the difference between the karaoke at Friday Night Market that I'm proposing and a standard karaoke is normally karaoke is like open mic, right? There's no barrier to entry. Part of the fun is having too many drinks and singing off key, at laughing at yourself and laughing at your friends. If it was going to be part of Friday Night Market, the level or the production level or the talent level, there would have to be a cutoff. You couldn't just be stumbling all over the stage and singing off key. There would have to be some sort of guarantee that you're going to be a okay or relatively decent singer. And that's why I'm proposing that there be qualifying rounds in the lead up. Now, I remember during the Slug Festivities Guide's announcements earlier, maybe this year or last year, I think it was Blue Lake Casino that had some sort of championship concept going on. Same idea where there were qualifying rounds, and I believe there were judges, but I didn't actually make it out to any of those karaoke's. But it seems to me like this is not the first time this would be tried. It seems like there's already been a blueprint. So I don't know. Friday Night Market people, are you listening? Our guy, Toby from K-Hum at our sister station, could MC the event. It would be dope, and it would get a lot more people the ability to participate as performers at Friday Night Market. Just an idea, maybe not turning to me for your marketing campaign is the best idea. Who knows? I'm just throwing it out there. We are listening to the best in new indie music right now on K-Slug because that's what we do. Here is Mary in the Junkyard with Drains.

0: That is Dari Bay with the joke. Before that, we heard Jump on My Shoulders from AWOL Nation. Heads up, slugs, Access Humboldt is moving into the old Paletsky Appliances building about a quarter mile east of Winko in Eureka. 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

0: Mitski, where's my phone? I swear she needs to write a follow-up where she's trying to get into her Instagram, but for security reasons, Instagram says they have to send a code to her phone to verify that it's actually her. 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

0: former Glass Spells frontwoman Tanya Castillo, now going solo under the name Tanya Cassette. I personally would have gone with Tanya Boombox, but your mileage may vary. That song is called The Flame. Before that, we heard Hotel from Big Special on K-Slug.
1: The Badawat Wiyot in the ancestral Mad River Valley lived on active floodplains with seismically active watersheds for many thousands of years. These ancestors were always engaged in natural hazard mitigation. The ancestral Wiyot may simply have thought of risk assessment and hazard planning as exercising common sense, while modern-day Wiyot operate within a much more complex regulatory environment. Today, the Blue Lake Rancheria builds on those ancient practices with the same goal, to reduce damage and the loss of life resulting from disasters. 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

That is Dear Boy with Kelly Green. And Slugs, people in Humboldt County love to talk smack and dump on L.A. I appreciate Dear Boy for actually hyping L.A. Quote, one of the most misunderstood cities in the world. Nobody realized what a strong community it is. Culture, perspective, art. L.A. is making the best guitar music in 20 years. That is Dear Boy shouting out their hometown of L.A. with Kelly Green. And there you go, Slugs. We did it, as Dale Cooper would say. We made it through a whole episode of Sabina's Morning Show. Dale hosts his show from 10 to 3 on K-Slug. That's called What Happens Next. Then after that, it's Afternoons with Ree Marie. Thanks for vibing, kicking, and jamming with me. My name is Eric Black. I will see you the next time a K-Slug DJ needs a sub. Sending you off with Emily Gabrielle with Straight Through the Night on K-Slug.

Hello, hello. Good morning, everybody, and welcome aboard the good ship K-Slug. This ship has been beyond the boundaries of our musical universe, of known sonic scientific reality. Who knows where it's been, what it's seen, or what it's brought back with it. Oh, don't worry. That's just me, Dale, real human DJ right here. Strap in, everybody, because where we're headed today, you won't need eyes to see. But it will help to have some ears and access to a radio and the internet, because we are a radio station, after all, modulating frequencies on your radio dial at 93.1945, ripping up the internet airwaves over at KSLG.com. Thanks for tuning in to Thursday Extravaganza edition of What Happens Next with me, Dale Cooper. And pardon the creepy intro, I'm just haunted by the ghost of Dr. Weir, a.k.a. Sam Neill in Event Horizon, which I saw last night for the Arcata Theater Lounge's sci-fi movie night. Man, what a ride. Thank you to everybody who puts on those events. I love those things. Well, we're actually going to South Korea today. For Rock Around the World, killer band called Sailor Honeymoon is coming up at 12 o'clock out of Seoul, South Korea. If you're into like a mix of Riot Girl with straight up L7 worship, this band is for you. It's like for fans of I wrote down all the sweet bands that kind of remind me of Automatic. They remind me of Courtney Barnett. They remind me a lot of the like lackadaisical vocal stylings of Surfbort. A lot of like La Tigra in there, and like I said, a lot of L7 worship, specifically Bricks Are Heavy. In one song, it's almost like an interpolation. So we'll get into some South Korean indie rock for Rock Around the World. What else is happening today? Oh, speaking of today, it's a Thursday, and I was like, I was doing what I normally do on a Thursday, doom scrolling, and like we all do, right? That's how I start my morning. I was like, what can I could let me dive through the doom scrolls to see what joke I can pull out of there. And the lattice of coincidence strikes again. So there I was doom scrolling like everybody, and I saw something from Spin Magazine's social media that said, what is your favorite use of synthesizer in classic rock? And I thought, well, everybody knows that it's the basically constant background synth in No One Told Him off of Thin Lizzy's 1981 penultimate record, Renegade. We're all in consensus about that, right? Okay, moving on. But then I was like, hey, what happened today in music? The Beatles probably did something. Elvis probably made some moves or something. And then I was looking like at whose birthday it was. Guess whose birthday it is? Yes, Fred Durst. Yes, Dimebag Darrell from Pantera. But it's also Phil Lynott's birthday, 1949. Today, Phil Lynott, Irish singer, songwriter, bass player, and vocalist of Thin Lizzy. He was in Thin Lizzy since the beginning, and Thin Lizzy, when they covered like Whiskey in the Jar, had like a different singer, and he was kind of the front man. When he left, that's when Phil Lynott took over and became the Thin Lizzy we know and love, that I know and love. So, man, the lattice of coincidence strikes again. Plus, that was their penultimate record. It's a Thursday. It's the penultimate day of the week, everybody. Everything's falling into place right now. I feel like everything's coming up coop. And no, I can't go into a Thin Lizzy marathon. That's more of the points purview. So tune into them and request a Thin Lizzy marathon for Phil Lynott's birthday, please. And thank you. Put one in for me. No One Told Him would be the song that I would request off of 1981's Renegade. I love that song so much. I love Thin Lizzy. I love Thin Lizzy so hard. All right. So since I will quote the real Dale Cooper when I say fate and coincidence figure largely in our lives. So I'm going with a fate has brought us here, for better or for worse, set to kick off this set. We're going to get into Twin. Twin's new record is called Fate Euphoric. It's an all-nighter.

Coming straight out of Boston, some sludgy yet still dreamy indie rock from Paper Lady Silt, coming off of their new record, Idle Fate. Twins All Nighter, right before that, kicking off the set off of their latest record, The Fate Euphoric. Can you see a theme building here? Speaking of, if you are into what you just heard, you should definitely check out the new record by She's Green out of Minneapolis. Really rad, like dreamy, but really heavy, kind of shoegaze meets dream pop record. We played one of the tracks from it for a wild card pick premiere not too long ago. It made me really think of that Hong Kong shoegaze band Lucid Express, and that is a compliment of the highest order because that record is rad. I thought Swallowtail from She's Green is a super killer. Sounds really similar to what we just heard, so I'm going to play it a little bit later, but we will get into that track soon enough. Right now, though, one last connection in this here A Lattice of Coincidence trilogy of a set that I'm putting on. Let's get into Jonathan Bree, a little taste of some New Zealand crooning. It's Destiny.

0: 93.1 and 94.5 Case Look, rocking both frequencies on your radio dial and ripping up the internet. 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Case Look's musical lexicon is there for your perusal. You can also upvote or downvote all of the tracks we are ripping apart. Let's recap. That was Jonathan Bree's Destiny. Jonathan Bree out of New Zealand, teaming up with a frequent collaborator and former member of the Brunettes, Princess Chelsea, who I like a lot. She's got a lot of really cool solo stuff herself. That track's called Destiny, coming off of 2022's Pre-Code Hollywood, which was Jonathan Bree's fifth record. All right, wherever destiny and fate are taking you today, whether you're headed to the beach, whether you're going to the river, somewhere in between, make your first stop Los Bagels so you can get what you need to fuel up, and then you're good to go. And don't forget to use the app that you can download in the App Store right now, so your order is ready whenever you get there. You can be super lazy and lethargic, put in your order, forget about it, and be like, oh yeah, I've got Los Bagels waiting for me, and then head on over whenever you're ready. 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I just inhaled a multicultural bagel with that kind of spicy guacamole. 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

Gene Dawson steps up to the counter. Genres? Oh, I'll take all of them. That was Sick of It from his primarily kind of pop punk and emo influenced record from 2023, Chaos Now. That was my introduction to Gene Dawson, who grew up in Tijuana, crossing the border to go to school in Southern California, now based in Southern California, making whatever genre he feels like making these days. His newest one is kind of dark wave slash Prince Chaka Khan inspired. So the dude knows no musical boundaries, and that's how we like it. And if you do too, let us know over at KSLG.com. If you are sick of these dolphins, like Steve Zissou said from Life Aquatic, that was the first thing that came to my head, where he's like, son of a bee, I'm sick of these dolphins. It still makes me laugh. It makes me laugh every single time I say it. I don't know if it keeps getting funnier, though. If you are sick of the Milepost 18 fire, good news. It looks like fire crews, emergency first responders are gaining the upper hand on the hoop of fire that's been burning and burned up to 7,000 acres at this point. There's an operational update, a really informational video from one of the emergency first responders on the Milepost 18 Facebook group. There is a dedicated Facebook page to the updates for Milepost 18. So if you got Facebook, check that out. You can also follow along with like the Humboldt County Office of Emergency Services. You can also check out the Caltrans District 1 page for more road conditions. Highway 96 is still open to one-way controlled traffic. Remember, though, that those conditions are subject to change on a whim. But right now, they're just budget extra time for the crews are still mopping up and stuff. But right now, between Hoopa and Wichipec, it looks like the road is still open at one-way controlled traffic. And you can check that out at Caltrans Quick Map. If you just go to quickmap.dot.ca.gov or just Quick Map in whatever search engine you're looking at, you can see the newest road conditions. And what else was I going to say? Oh, yeah. Check out the newest operational update they just posted a few minutes ago over at the Lost Coast Outpost to learn more information about all of this. Big thank you to everybody who is out there helping with the fires. Containment has jumped up to 60%. Fantastic news. And judging from the operational update, it seems like it's still, you know, intense, really steep terrain they're working on. It's really dangerous work still, but it seems like they are in the mop up, hoping to mop up the last little bit and put out the last few hot spots. Check out the Milepost 18 Facebook page for more information. All right, back to the music. All right, let's forget about this fire stuff and head to the top of the musical mountain with Lucy Lazinski, who started a project with her brother back in the day. They called it Ski Team after their last name. She has since gone solo, still making kind of sweet indie disco bangers like this one off her debut solo record, Burnout / Boys, Thirst Trap for Diego.

0: Being lovesick never sounded so good. I'm sorry, I'm firing myself for that one. Lovesick from Wishy's newest record, Nature's Pill. So new that it's not even out yet. You gotta wait till October 2nd to get your hands on that one. My brother's birthday. Happy birthday, preemptive birthday, Craigums. And once again, happy birthday to Phil Lynott, who I started the show with, the vocalist of Thin Lizzy, one of my favorite bands. And that's neither here nor there, literally, because it has nothing to do with the band I'm getting into after a quick break. We're gonna say what up to the pillars of the K-Slug support group. I don't know what I'm trying to say. These are the people that keep K-Slug alive. Make sure to support them because they support us. And then we're going to get into a two-song set that I'm going to call Are These Even Words? Yes, there are lyrics, but they're going to be hard to hear. We're going to get into Quiet Light and Exciter is going to kick off the next set. BRB.
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0: cusp season. 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
1: Hey, I'm supposed to be saying the words. Whose radio show is this? What's that? It's mine? Brutal. Don't make me the host of a radio show. They'll make me explain things. What up, everybody? It's okay. I'm a professional. I'll rise above it. How goes it? Thanks for tuning in to K-Slug. You just heard Quiet Light with Self-Tape. Quiet Light is the solo project of Rhea Mahesh out of Austin, Texas. Right before that, Exciter, Exeter, who I am very excited about. They are a Seattle group that are kind of like at the nexus of like retro wave and indie pop stuff. I love that song. Both of those are kind of like ethereal auto-tuned vocals to the max, and I am absolutely here for it. Rhea Mahesh also is going to show up at the Daisy Chain Fields Festival, which is Olivia Rodrigo's all-female festival, and down in, where is it, Irvine. It's going to be coming up in just a couple weeks here at August 29th. You can check out Rhea Mahesh, a.k.a. Quiet Light, along with like a who's who of really sweet bands. Karen O, Sarah McLachlan, who did like the OG Lilith Fair. Stephen Nicks even is going to be there. The Breeders, Santa Gold, Rachel Chena Riri is going to be there. And Bikini Kill. Oh, how about Chapel Roan? Perhaps you've heard of her. And Die Spitz and Mitski and Garbage. Man, it just gets better and better. Oh, by the way, if you are into a mix of like Bikini Kill and Breeders, that's the sound we're going to get into for Rock Around the World. A really rad band out of Seoul, South Korea that I was just listening to yesterday, and I had to have their stuff. Super stoked that they emailed me overnight, and we've got really awesome kind of Riot Girl meets 90s grunge rock out of Seoul, South Korea. We'll call it Rock Around the World. It'll come up at 12 o'clock. All right, we've got an idea. Now we just have to put it into practice. But first, I've got to fulfill the prophecy. I talked about She's Green when I played Paper Lady earlier, something that's very heavy but dreamy at the same time. She's Green is rad. So they are out of Minneapolis. They just put out a new record, Swallowtail. And again, it reminds me a lot of the like heavy ethereal mist dreaminess of Lucid Express, which is one of my favorite Hong Kong shoegaze bands. This one is one of my favorite tracks off the record, Swallowtail. Here's Metal from She's Green.

0: That's Yana, the musical moniker of Yana Andrin, part of the Swedish indie scene. More to Life is the name of that track. 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All right, so we were just in Sweden, and when we come back from a quick break, say what up to our sponsors who keep local radio alive. We're going to be on whatever planet Pond is from, looking down at us poor terrestrials. Title track from Pond's new record coming up.
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KSLG FM Arcata is your new music station. We call ourselves Caselug. Thanks for tuning in, everybody. Welcome to Second Breakfast. Yes, you've had 1 hour of music. Yes. What about another hour of sweet indie bangers? I'm so sorry. So sorry about that one. I told myself I'm already fired for the terrible jokes I made in the first hour. That one has just doubled down. No chance of me being rehired. So let's indulge in this buffet of bangers that I call Second Breakfast, the road towards rocking around the world. Stick around at 12 o'clock. We're going to rock with a really sweet, grungy rat girl band out of South Korea called Sailor Honeymoon. A killer kind of mixture of anything that Kathleen Han has been a part of. It's like part La Tigra, part Bikini Kill, all L7, and it's totally rad. We got the 3-song sample platter of Sailor Honeymoon's new record coming up at 12 o'clock right now. Let's celebrate this National Radio Day. Hey, that's me. Hey, congrats us. It's National Radio Day. But for our purposes right now at this Second Breakfast buffet, let's recognize the fact that it's National Bacon Lovers Day. And I'm a vegetarian, so please make that the most cardboardy fake bacon possible. I will take it. For the rest of you, here's what you crave. Some salt from Dead Poets Society.

0: Recording out of Liverpool, Pause at You is the name of that track off of their 2025 record Lust for Life, or How to Thread the Needle and Come Out the Other Side to Tell the Story. Long album titles were really hot in 2025. Right before that, we were with Robin Skinner, a.k.a. Cavetown, out of the UK, Cryptid, coming off of their newest record, Running with Scissors. Perhaps you're not looking for cryptids. You're too busy looking for a new place of employment. Maybe you're looking for employees. If you're looking to staff up, if you were looking to check out a sweet jump-off point for local jobs, make sure you check the Loco. You're probably already there. Looking at the headlines, plant the animal of the day, you're looking at the lowdown like we will in just a little bit. Stop by a marketplace, have a little tee-hee at the Humboldt Handy. Also look at that because it's a great resource. And then check local jobs. And please fill up the job board, everybody. We need some more on there, but it's a great way to advertise to the largest audience in Humboldt County. Loco jobs for the win, everybody. All right, let's take a really quick break. When we come back, we're going to find ourselves in the Redwoods with Tiberius.
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1: Yatsen Inchin Hut. It's like stepping into a lucid dream of a song. That is off of Nicholas Galenin, a.k.a. Yatsen's new record, Stand on My Shoulders. It's a brand new effort out on Sub Pop, and it is incredible. Featuring the voice of Ashley Young, both of them out of Sitka, Alaska, part of the Tlingit tribe. That song title, Inchin Hut, spelled IRCENRRAT, pronounced Inchin Hut. Hut is a reference to the Tlingit folklore of the mythical non-human little beings that like to cause mischief, trickster beings out in the tundra. Really interesting stuff. Kind of went on a deep dive, went down the Inchin Hut rabbit hole on some of the folklore websites. Really interesting stuff. All right, speaking of a lucid dream of a track, if you were dreaming of some sweet South Korean indie, oh, your dreams have come true. At least they're going to in a few minutes, half an hour. We'll be rocking in Seoul, South Korea, with a really rad grungy riot girl band called Sailor Honeymoon, and they are just as cool as their name sounds. But speaking of dreams, what if you could bottle your dreams and memories in pill form and take them whenever you want so you could relive your happiest memories? That is what this song is all about. No, it's not about doing LSD, even though you might think the title suggests, and it's Alt-J at that. It's Dissolve Me.

0: A little taste of Portland's Ages and Ages. That was Wild Ride from their first record since 2019. Fine, thanks, and you'd Wild Ride indeed. And it's only halfway through Second Breakfast. We haven't even started the afternoon, my dudes. We are going to do that in 30 minutes' time. It's the law. Radio Law says so, and Radio Law says we have to rock somewhere around the world at 12 o'clock high noon, and we're going to rock in Seoul, South Korea, with a really rad mixture of L7 and Bikini Kill. They call themselves Sailor Honeymoon. All right. Let's take a little honeymoon from this here show I call What Happens Next. The answer to that after a quick word from our sponsors. We'll get into the Beths, something from Matt Hitt, and if you got a request, give it to me via telephone 722-5754.
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Something new from Suki Waterhouse. She's back in love. Well, I don't blame her. She's married to Robert Pattinson, for God's sake. Well, that back in love is actually her falling in love with herself again, feeling like she's kind of coming back to herself after a long time of feeling like kind of not so herself. Right before that was The Beth's Silence is Golden, one of the first tracks that turned me on to the New Zealand rockers. You've got it tuned in to the 11:40 mark of Second Breakfast. Welcome, everybody. This is What Happens Next, a radio program with me, Dale Cooper, a.k.a. David Lowe Pancake Circus, because why not? Speaking of circuses, you've got two very different circuses coming to the Eureka Theater, one right after the other, and they couldn't be more different. Coming up next Friday, the 28th, you have The Circus of Horror. I'm reading off of theeurekatheater.org, off of the event description. Prepare yourself for a terrifying live spectacle filled with sinister clowns, breathtaking acrobatics, shocking surprises, and heart-stopping performances. And then the day after that, on Saturday, August 29th, you can check out a whole different crowd is going to show up for the K-pop circus. Check out the K-pop circus coming. Let's see, what do we do? The ultimate family-friendly K-pop and circus experience, bringing together music, dance, and breathtaking performances in one incredible show. So make sure you attend the right one. There are two circuses, one that will freak you out in a good way, one that will scar your children for life. Make sure you are going to check your ticket. Check your leases, boys, because you're living in the circus of horror. So make sure you know which one you're going to. Friday, the 28th at the Eureka Theater, 6 to 10, that's the Circus of Horror. Then Saturday, the 29th, that's the K-pop circus from 4 to 8 p.m. Starts earlier. All right, speaking of this mad circus, if you're not going to run away to the circus, let's join Kelsey Liu in running to pain.

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7: Bard? Did somebody call my name? Is it time for a song? Well...
8: No, please.
9: No, please, no.
10: Yes, sir.
5: Not that song again, Bard. You seem to only know one song, and you play it over and over.
7: But you all loved my song. Druid, just the other day, you said you liked my song.
5: They were just being polite, Bard.
7: But you're not Bardcore unless you live Bardcore. Isn't that what we're always saying?
10: You're a sock.
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7: So instead of me, your faithful Bard, shredding the lute for which I have trained my entire life, you'd prefer what? Some sort of enchanted box that plays music from across the globe at the most spontaneous of whims?
11: Sure.
9: Yeah, I'd actually love that.
11: Exactly.
7: Oh, well, I do have one of those, actually.
12: 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You're tuned in to Rock Around the World.
9: Ooh.
5: Finally.
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0: 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And if you are down in San Francisco, if you're down in the Bay Area this next weekend, you can catch them at the Shoreline on August 27th, part of their last couple dates with Muse before they go off on their own European tour. All right, talk about world tour. That's what we're doing right now. It's time to rock around the world. After all, you're tuned into K-Slug at 12 o'clock. Hi, yes, indeed I am. And I'm also Dale Cooper, real human and biblically accurate DJ, for better or for worse. It's 93.1 94.5 K-Slug, KSLG FM Arcata, Humboldt County's new music HQ, and your HQ, wherever your streaming is from, over at KSLG.com. Hello to all of you out there in the world at large. And that's where we're headed. We're going aboard Air K-Slug, and we're going to Seoul, South Korea today to rock around the world. 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Flying high fives to Humboldt Literacy Project, Humboldt Trinity Child Support Agency, and Dandar's Board Games and Book. 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Thank you so much to our local sponsors. All right, let's go over to Seoul, South Korea to check in with a band called Sailor Honeymoon. Sailor Honeymoon is a awesome three-piece, all-female band out of Seoul. I found out about these ladies on KEXP. So if you go to KEXP's social media pages, KEXP being that rad, kind of setting the standard for community radio up out of Seattle, they always do like a six albums you should probably be listening to this week segment. And I've found so many awesome international bands from that little suggestion segment. Same with these dudes. I was just checking out, so you can thank KEXP for Sailor Honeymoon. All right, so Sailor Honeymoon formed as a duo in 2022. They added a bass player and put out their first debut record. So they only have an EP that came out in 2024. We are going to dig into four. I think I got time because they're short and sweet. I got time for four awesome tracks off of their debut full-length record from Sailor Honeymoon. It's called The Worst of Sailor Honeymoon. And oh, it's the best. If you are looking for a mixture of like Riot Girl energy, quirkiness, the like short and sweet punk rock influenced songs, but also stuff that kind of touches on La Tigra, touches on like automatic deadpanness. Some of the songs have the quirky frenetic energy of Sucks or La Securité. A lot of stuff has the kind of like lackadaisical vocals, like I mentioned, of like automatic or surfboard. This is the perfect amalgamation of like L7 grunge worship and Riot Girl stuff. Grunge worship, yes, Ree's into it, and you should be too. Check out their Bandcamp, which is, let me just make sure I got it here. Yeah, it's just sailorhoneymoon.bandcamp.com. You can check out this awesome 13-song effort. It's a killer debut, and all of the songs are short and sweet, so we're going to kick it off. We're going to shove as many in here as we can before they pull the plug, before they bring the hammer down. So we're going to kick it off with Sailor Honeymoon. This is track number 8 on their 13-song record, The Worst of Sailor Honeymoon. It's my band.
1: I don't.

20s is your defining decade, so whatever you do during that time will set the course for the rest of your life. You can explore during your early 20s, but just make sure you don't let the whole decade pass you by, or you won't have any

And that was Pretend We're Dead from L7. Oh, I'm sorry. It just sounded exactly like it. Sailor Honeymoon out of Seoul, South Korea. That was Pickle, probably the one that is the most L7 adjacent on their debut record, which just came out on the 14th of this month. So it's only a few days old, hot off the South Korean presses. The record is called The Worst of Sailor Honeymoon, and it's the best band you've heard in a long time if you are a fan of or like Riot Girl grunge worship. We kicked it off with My Band. That was Pickle. This is Paperwork.

0: And there you go, a four-song set from South Korea's Sailor Honeymoon. Just because I couldn't pick which songs to play because they all rock so hard. That was an example of the penultimate track on the record, The Worst of Sailor Honeymoon, Don't Wanna was the name of that one. Right before that, Paperwork Pickle was the L7 Worship song that came in second, and we kicked it off with My Band. Highly recommend Sailor Honeymoon out of Seoul, South Korea, if you are into anything like automatic, like they have the kind of like deadpan punk rock stylings of, say, like Surfboard or even Courtney Barnett's kind of vocal delivery. Automatic rings like is the LA band that comes to mind. Lots of times they have a lot of like Riot Girl and La Tigre style quirkiness. There's a lot of like some of the songs are a little bit faster. I left off some of the more punk rocky ones that are a little bit faster. Those are more along the lines of like the new Sucks record or like La Securité or something like that. A fantastic mix of Riot Girl and 90s alternative rock. Find them on their main website, which is their Bandcamp, sailorhoneymoon.bandcamp.com. Huge thank you to KEXP and their six albums you should listen to this week. A recommendation feature on their social media channels. If you are looking to dig into new music, KEXP is a great radio station that has an awesome live room where they just have incredible live performances from bands from all over the world, not just U.S. bands. But also check out their feature, six albums you should listen to this week. I dig into it every time they put it out, and I usually find a really incredible band from out there somewhere outside of the U.S. of A. Huge thank you to our sponsors who make Rock Around the World possible. That's a big thank you to Dan Dar's Board Games and Books, Humboldt Trinity Child Support Agency, and Humboldt Literacy Project. Time to hear a word from them and the sponsors that keep us afloat, and then we will hear a sermon from Josh Tillman himself.
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With a wink and a nod to Britney Spears' Hit Me Baby One More Time, that was Vivian from Crosses. That one off of 2022's EP Permanent Radiant, which was the band's return, the first release they had put out since 2014. That immediately preceded the full-length record that came out that next year, Goodnight, God Bless, I Love You, Delete. Got it. Second time. Mulligan. Mr. Mulligan, they call me. All right. Well, let's get into something I feel like would follow pretty well if this were on the same record. Future Islands. This is an old school track from Future Islands, originally released as a one-off single, a B-side of a 7-inch with another band called Lonnie Walker. Now you can find it on their new record, which collects all of those hard-to-find singles. It's called From a Hole in the Floor to the Fountain of Youth, The Inkwell.

0: Well, good afternoon, Slugums. You're tuned into your live and local indie music station. It's Dale Cooper. This is What Happens Next. And I'm just asking that. Let me know the answer to 722 via the telephone. Man, my brain is melting. 722-5754. I think I need to eat something. It's lunchtime, everybody. What are we doing? Let's recap. Top of the set was Father John Misty's new one, The Old Law. Followed that up with Yukimi, front woman of Little Dragon, who went solo last year with her debut solo record, For You. That was a track off it called Break Me Down, into Vivian from Crosses, into that older track, now a resurfacing the light of day for the first time in a long time. That was The Inkwell from Future Islands. Ooh, speaking of The Inkwell, need creative inspiration? Check out the Inked Hearts Tattoo Expo. It returns September 11th through the 13th at a Blue Lake Casino Hotel. They have artists from across the country piercing by NorCal Tattoo. Add some food, drinks, gaming, and nightly after parties for a full weekend on site. Daily admissions only $10. Find all those details, the sweet deets, know that nobody calls them, at BlueLakeCasino.com, and mark it on the calendar. Inked Hearts Tattoo Expo coming back to the Blue Lake Casino September 11th through the 13th. September 11th is also the release date for some rad records. One of my favorite bands of the moment, Sylvan Esso, has their new record, Our Infinity, coming out, and we'll hear a track from it in the next set, along with Hines, along with Insecure Men. And if you want to hear something, give me a call. 722-5754. Let's take a quick break and we'll come back with the weather report, everybody.
1: Hi, I'm Will Harling, director of the Mid-Klamath Watershed Council. For over 20 years, I've been working with tribal and non-tribal communities along the Klamath River to bring fire back in a good way. On this journey, I learned from Karuk and Yurok fire practitioners that not only are ecosystems in the Klamath Mountains fire dependent, but so are native cultures. 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
3: The Badawat Wiyot in the ancestral Mad River Valley lived on active floodplains with seismically active watersheds for many thousands of years. These ancestors were always engaged in natural hazard mitigation. 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
0: And we're back, and now it's my turn to say the words, and we'll do the highs and lows, and we'll call it your Thursday slug forecast, made possible just like my day is made possible, thanks to the fuel that is Familia Coffee. Familia Coffee is a sponsor of local radio, and they're super delish, and they make all their syrups in-house. Check them out, Familia Coffee has good taste in music, and they sponsor the Thursday Weather Report. All right, let's check it out. Starting up in Brookings. Brookings, ooh, you're looking foggy and cool. That is my style. That's my style. High, okay, it should be 58 right now. It's going to get up to around 62 at the heat of the day, so it's going to be very mild there on the southern Oregon coast. It's going to be, increasing cloud cover today. Should be cloudy during the day and increasing cloud cover during the night. High of 62, low of 52. Friday's looking like a cloudy today with highs only getting to the upper 50s. So it's cooling down a little bit. Crescent City getting up to 61 today. Should be partially sunny. A little bit of blue up there in the sky before it becomes really foggy tonight. Lows of 53. You're looking at a cloudy day with highs of around 60 degrees tomorrow. Should be overcast around the bay. What's it like out there? Give me a live weather report. 722-5754. Arcata and Eureka both looking at mostly cloudy days with highs in the mid-60s. It's going to be foggy tonight with lows getting down to around 54 degrees. And then Arcata, Eureka both back up to a partially sunny day tomorrow. Friday, going to get up to around 64 degrees. All right, where are we going? Ferndale is checking in with a similar forecast. And we just heard high of 63, mostly cloudy, foggy tonight with a low of 54 degrees. Back up to the mid-60s. Should be pretty sunny there tomorrow. Hot, too hot. Triple digits today for Willow Creek. High of 100 degrees out in Willow Creek. It's going to cool off down to around 58 tonight. Get cloudy before it gets partially sunny on Friday, becoming sunnier and sunnier throughout the day. Highs on Friday, 92. Saturday and Sunday, 87 and 95. So you're getting in the upper 80s, mid-90s throughout the weekend. The Speaking of Willow Creek, the Hoop of Fire, the Milepost 18 fire. Remember, you can check in with the Milepost 18 Fire's dedicated Facebook page to check out the operational updates. You can also check in with the Loco. The Loco posted an update earlier this morning. Good news, the fire has jumped up to like 60% containment. They are still working on it, but it looks like they are getting the emergency responders are getting the upper hand, which is awesome. You can also drive on the 96 now, one-way controlled traffic, which is subject to change at a moment's notice, but you can but if you're going anywhere between Wichipec and Hoopa, that is one-way controlled traffic. Make sure to budget extra time because there will be delays. Check Caltrans Quick Map for all the road conditions. And let's wrap up these forecast, I think is what you call it, in Garberville. Garberville kind of wins today. Mostly sunny down there. High of 92. I mean, that would make me burst into flames, but relatively for Garberville and the inland areas, that ain't too bad. It's going to get down to around 54, be mostly cloudy and foggy tonight, and it looks like a mostly sunny day tomorrow when the clouds burn off. Friday is looking at a high of 86 with highs in the upper 80s, low 90s through the weekend. That there is the forecast. Huge thank you to Familia Coffee for fueling me up. How fueled up am I? Well, enough to give you two servings of musical caffeine, starting with the gnarly 34-second track from Descendants, one of my favorites when I was a kid, Coffee Mug.

0: That's Cleaning Bricks, a power pop jam off of Insecure Men's newest record, A Man for All Seasons. Indeed, and I am Mr. Right Now, whether you like it or not, it's Dale Cooper. This is What Happens Next. It's a live and local radio show. I'm just hosting, no big deal. 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Okay, that's enough of the quirky power pop stuff. Humboldt needs some angst. I know you love an angsty goth track, and oh, do we have that to the max, turned up to 11s even, with Traitors out of Toronto. Their debut record, Possessor, is for fans of the gothic incline, for fans of the new AFI record, for fans of anything Ladder Cure related. Traitors is coming up next.
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8: I'm a kitty cat, a fancy kitty cat. I'm walking around. Meow, meow, meow, meow, meow. Ah, yes, this home looks adequate. You there, human. This is my home, now feed me.
9: This is not your home, talking cat that I've never met before.
8: Of course it is. Ignore the collar. Tis a remnant of my former family, who I'll be going back to in a few days.
9: Okay, let's see here. 7078.
8: That does not sound like food.
9: Well, it's not. I'm putting information...

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1: I didn't sign a release for that image. What is Pause Cause?
0: It's a website where community members can put up posts to let other folks know if they've lost or found a pet. You can put up a picture, last place seen, contact information, and when all that's done online, you can print out missing or found posters and put them around your neighborhood.
1: Oh, and what if I'm not really a cat?
0: What does that mean? Humble Paws Cause for owners of dogs, cats, turtles, bearded dragons, pigs, goats. You get the idea. If you ever lose or find a pet, go to HumblePawsCause.com and Caseslug will spread the word.
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busting into the 1 o'clock hour, blowing the bloody doors off the 1 o'clock hour. If you're watching The Italian Job, that is Scorts out of New York, Eat Your Heart Out, coming off of their debut record, Incompletement. And whether those were pulled from the Michael Zager Band's Let's All Chant 1978 single, this radio show does not confirm, but it does suggest it. Go look up to the Michael Zager Band's Let's All Chant from 1978 and see if that is or is not the exact place they pulled those little All right, Eat Your Heart Out indeed, slugs. What with it being National Bacon Lovers Day, I'm a vegetarian, so I won't indulge, but I'll allow it. Just watch that salt intake, everybody. Although I guess I call myself a vegetarian, but I'm a pescatarian, I say, as I'm eating the smoked salmon strip, and it's delicious. I'm not going to name it. I like objectively terrible tasting things, and I feel like I now know exactly what cat food tastes like, and I'm here for it. Here's Mount Kimby with a song made for me, Fish Brain.

0: Something so new yet so nostalgic about that track from Juliana Hatfield. You might know her from Blake Baby, Some Girls, and most recently Lemonheads. She has a Substack too. So if you want to Substack is an awesome I'm so not hooked up with social media. Substack. It's just like little essays from your favorite musicians or artists or whoever decides to have a Substack. You can kind of curate. You can subscribe to some of your favorite people. And Juliana Hatfield has one on hers. It says, I'm a recording artist. Some people might know me from the 90s, but I've never stopped doing it. And I have a lot of thoughts. So you can subscribe to her, her Substack, Harmonizing With Myself right now. That one is off her latest record, which takes its name from a lyric you just heard, Lightning Might Strike. Indeed, it's going to after a quick break, because Mitski's coming up right after this with Lightning.
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Messy, one of the main tracks that put Lola Young on the map. That one coming off her sophomore record from 2024. This wasn't meant for you anyway, but it seems like that song was kind of meant for us. She wrote that song about how she feels about herself and how she knows other people view her. But it's okay. It's 2026. We're all kind of falling apart, but we're all looking super good doing it, including Sylvan Esso. Here's a track off of their new record, which is called Out Infinity. It's out on September 11th. Hot Slob.

all the good times can put a thimble set an eye and feel the bone. Hear the field, feel the canyon, hear the field sing you. Baby Larry, I felt the same as I don't know.

0: You call me. Probably just one, and hopefully it was Case Lug's hotline, 722-5754. And then it was you. You were next, J. Jerome 87. That is Joe Newman of Alt-J. That is his solo track, Track and Field, coming off his debut solo record called The Canyon, which I highly recommend. It's like a soulful gospel slash Western Americana record made by a dude from the UK who is into really psychedelic stuff. It's an amalgamation of all of that, and it's pretty rad if you are into such things. I really dig that record. Track and Field. Okay, so I was looking. You can also, one, you can find some really sweet videos of him doing some live versions of this by himself. Sometimes he does live performances like with some background vocals. That really fills it out. But I've seen a couple versions of him doing like solo versions of that song, Track and Field. And it's just him and an electric guitar. And he's primarily playing it on one string. And it still sounds great. It's so awesome. It's really, really inspiring to be like, wait, you can write a song like that? Fantastic. In fact, if you look up genius.com, which is a pretty good resource if you're looking for lyrics and then also some context. They try and pull some quotes or context for the song you're looking up. For this one, for Track and Field, he said, I wrote that song quickly. You don't say. I see this song, quote, as an early 90s American montage that focuses on two college kids falling for each other on a college athletics track. There's a couple little tidbits from the man himself. The name Lamorna, which he says many, many times in there, he says he chose to honor his friend's dog who ran off a cliff. There is nothing else about that. I will leave that there. Other notable bits of trivia include nods to Gary Rafferty. Is it Jerry Rafferty or Gary Rafferty? It's Jerry. Larry Trask, the man with the answers, is telling me that it's Jerry Rafferty who did like Baker Street and stuff like that. But it's Jerry with a G.
1: Yes, it is.
0: Way to mess me up, Jerry Rafferty.
1: He's British, so.
0: Oh, well, there you go. Yeah. We were just talking about American, like you, Americana, soulful Americana filtered through a UK lens. So it's very appropriate for what we were talking about, Jerry Rafferty.
1: Jerry Rafferty. Although, you know, we've been calling the Kinks guys Davies for years.
0: No. Ever. Is it Davis?
1: The guy's like, actually, it's Davis.
0: No.
1: Yeah.
0: No, it's
1: like
0: not.
1: Like a couple, like 5 years ago, he's like, you know what? It's actually Davis.
0: Well.
1: So I don't believe.
0: Well, language is correct through usage, although it is a proper name, so it's really correct on how they say it, but I won't allow it.
1: He's Davies to me forever.
0: Yeah, I mean, I'm gonna spend some time thinking about some of those where I know I'm pronouncing the name wrong. Husker Du. I grew up calling them Husker Du.
1: Husker.
0: It's Husker. It's Husker Du to me. I know it's Husker Du. It's named after like a board game or something like that, right? So like there is an actual name that you can point to and say that's the correct usage. That is so weird to me.
1: In St. Paul, Minnesota, where what's his name grew up?
0: Westerberg?
1: Yes. During that period of time on the local TV station Channel 5, they had that Husker Du commercial every 5 minutes.
0: No, so everybody...
1: A bunch of kids going, Husker Du.
0: Husker Du. Oh, no way. That makes a lot of sense.
1: You couldn't be in St. Paul, Minnesota and watching TV during that period of the 60s without seeing that 1,000 times.
0: That's also just very Minnesota. Husker. Husker Du.
1: Yeah, right.
0: Totally. Oh, man. You're learning new stuff every single day. Okay, so it's Gary Rafferty, kids. Get it right. All this Gary Rafferty you're clamoring for. Don't worry. It's coming up. After a quick word. From the Humboldt Paws Cause. That's right. I'm going to check in with our local bulletin board for lost and found pet postings. They're an incredible local resource. I have used them. When I posted my little kitty Jonesy girl when she got out, it was shared like over 50 times. It was so awesome to see. There's such a big community that helps out the Paws Cause. Plus, it's totally free thanks to its local sponsors. Big thank you to Finn and Feather Pet Shop, the Blacksmith Shop, and Myrtle Avenue Veterinary Hospital. Yes, Caleb, do you have something to say about Gary Rafferty? You're always talking about Gary Rafferty stuff. Jerry Rafferty. Okay, well, Caleb, website designer extraordinaire, is in here to witness me do the lost and found pet postings. This is local radio, folks, and we read the local lost and found pet postings. If you have posted on your social media pages, you posted on Nextdoor, and you're like, where else can I post to get my beloved animal familiar back home safe and sound? The Humboldt Paws Cause is the place to go. In fact, just an hour ago, someone posted about a really cute Siamese kitty who's lost in the area of Newell Drive in Fortuna. Kiki is a Siamese kitty cat, wandered off just a few days ago, unfamiliar with the area. So if anybody sees she's a beautiful Siamese kitty wandering around Fortuna, the Newell Drive of Fortuna. Check the Humboldt Paws Cause for a photo of this missing little Siamese kitty. Kiki needs your help to get back home. Up in the West Haven, Trinidad area, we've got a missing kitty. Raven has not been seen for about a week. Should be anywhere around West Haven Drive by the intersection of Old Wagon Road. That's the that connects the Moonstone exit in West Haven to Trinidad. It's that back road. So if anybody is cruising that back road between West Haven and Trinidad, please see if you keep your eyes open for a lost little kitty. One last one here. This one was posted 3 hours ago. Someone found a beautiful little pup on Adkins in McKinleyville. They called Animal Control. Looks like maybe a golden lab mix, something like that. Probably at least a few years old. Looks like a younger one, though. No collar. Sheriff Animal Control picked him up, so he's at the shelter now. Those are the poster's words, not mine. Let's see. So hanging out with the good people up at the McKinleyville Animal Shelter. Check the Humboldt Paws Cause for more information. Check. There's a lot more animals that need your help. I'm going to leave it there, though, because we are running out of time. We are officially about to tee off on the back nine of 1 o'clock with the help of Arctic Monkeys. Something new from them on the other side. Be right back. It's CaseLog.
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Silver Liz, a married duo of Carrie and Matt Wagner, who met in Chicago, bonded over the Strokes and brutal Chicago winters, and then moved over to start making tunes in New York. That one coming off their new record 3, Dream More Vivid was the name of the track. Arctic Monkeys, opening night, kicking things off. That was their contribution to the Help to Benefit CD that was organized by frequent Arctic Monkeys collaborator James Ford, put together a who's who of indie bands to help out the War Child Charity, which is a charity that helps out children who are suffering through war-torn conflicts around the world. That is following the Help benefit record that came out in the 90s, this one titled Help 2. That Silver Liz track needs no help over at KSLG.com. Silver Liz sitting at 16-0. I'm refreshing. Yeah, still 16-0. Opening night, a little bit more controversial. 2-1 on that one. Make your voice heard over at KSLG.com. All right, if you need a little help getting through this Thursday, the penultimate day of the week, we're almost there. You've got it. Keep going. Here's Bay Ledges with more.

0: just as it continues to grow, just being thankful, because it's like I've seen the struggle. Oh, it's not an easy journey.
1: It really isn't. That's one thing that people know is the journey's never smooth.

0: That is Where I'm Going from Denim featuring Pepper. Denim and Pepper, those are the names of my two little chihuahuas. But that's neither here nor there. Where I'm Going coming off of Denim's newest record, Hot and Glassy, for the fans of the sublime and sublime adjacent. In fact, that's what Pepper specializes in. Pepper joining Denim, who is Mac Montgomery. A little bit of that Southern California sound right before that. We had Bay Ledges Keep Going. Keep going because we are on the road towards the very first Arcata Friday Night Market. Hopefully everybody in Arcata is going to be going down to the plaza to celebrate the very first Friday Night Market of this 2026 season. So, all right, they've got the performances for the next few weeks over at fridaynight.market. You've got 4 opportunities, 4 weekends to party Friday Night Market style. They're going to take over the plaza. Last year, it was a huge success, and it's a different vibe. It's a different feel from the Old Town experience, too, and which I absolutely adore. I love the Friday Night Markets in Old Town Eureka. That was one of my favorite things that's happened in the past few years. I love how big it's gotten. I love everybody who throws it. Thank you so much for making that possible. And this is the second year they are going to do the Arcata Friday Night Market, and I loved it last year. I went a bunch. It's a really great time. You can check out performances by the Undercovers, and you can check out the one, the only, Flatmose El Pulpo Magnifico, the monstrous robot flame spouting robot octopus that rules over us all, courtesy of Dwayne Flatmo. Then on 8/28, you've got Whimsigoth. I love that name. Deep Cover, Missing Pieces. Then on September 4th, Sunflower and Mekanu. And then you've got, Come Sail Away on the 11th, DJ Rad and Bella Fire Dance. It's a free community event every Friday for the next few weeks. Come and celebrate the theme tomorrow. Green and Gold as they kick off the 2026 season. All right, we are going to wrap up this set and kick off the next one with TTSSFU.
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0: Actually, there was this one thing I wanted to do.
5: 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What time did you want to do it?
0: I don't know. I think it starts at 2.
5: Where is it?
0: Place? It might be new.
5: How do you not know the time and place of the thing you want to do?
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If you're not into that whole brevity thing, thanks for tuning in, everybody. It's What Happens Next with me, Dale Cooper. You just heard Call You Back from TTSSFU, a little dreamy bedroom-produced indie rock out of Manchester. All right, now let's get it started with something that... What am I going to do? I've got a million things in this first set, and I can't decide which one I'm going to go for, which one I want to put first. So we're just going to go with something that's ripping it up on the playlist, much to my surprise. We're going to get into an Ann Arbor, Michigan band called Racing Mount Pleasant. Racing Mount Pleasant just put out their self-titled record late last year. And here's a track which, when we first had up for a wildcard pick, I thought, ooh, we got to pepper this one in. Not sure if this is going to be a good one to throw in all the time. One, it's like over 5 minutes long. Two, it's got like a minute long tail of just noise. And it's like already reached like the highest heights of the KSLUG musical echelon via upvotes. Let your voice be heard over at KSLG.com. And you can do an upvote or a downvote on this Racing Mount Pleasant track, Outlast.

And that's Man Man, the project led by Honus. Honus, real name Ryan Kattner. Tastes Like Metal is the name of the track. What else would you expect on the sonic flying dropkick to the face of a radio show that I call What Happens Next? You can be a part of it via telephone, 722-5754. That one coming off of Man Man's 2024 effort, a record called Carrot on String, representing his success dangling right there in front of him, oh so close, but yet so far. I am going to ignore that Carrot on String, though, because I'm only attracted to things that are shiny and nice and sparkly. So let's get into an effervescent, a can of sparkling water of a song from Charlotte Day Wilson. This one was co-produced by Saya Gray for fans of Saya Gray's latest record, Here's Selfish.

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Ripping up the haunted dance floor with Ghost from Mystery Skull's Crasher. Staring into the static, I Saw the Shape of You was the track that kicked off that set. Man, that one is rad. It's kind of new wavy. It's kind of gothy. I love that record. That one coming off of the Montreal group's newest effort. It's called Oddity Populaire. And speaking of Ghost, am I wrong in thinking that this Portland band's newest single is just not even haunted, but just like straight up interpolating? Like, or is this like an interpolation of Semi-Charmed Kind of Life? I'll leave that up to you. It's Portland's Growing Pains with Swimming.

0: Lime Garden, Brighton, UK's finest, with the title track from their sophomore record, Maybe Not Tonight. Maybe not tonight, maybe tomorrow you're planning on going out. Maybe you're into New Wave or No Wave. Well, check out the New Wave, No Wave Richard Goat Tavern Party that's going to be DJ Paranormal Friday the 21st. That's tomorrow, right? I have the right day. Sweet, 9 p.m. to late. No cover, free to check out some New Wave, No Wave jams, courtesy of DJ Peril Norman. That is tomorrow, August 21st at Richard's Goat Tavern. Might see you there. But if you're like, no, you know what, Lime Garden, I am thinking tonight is the night. Thursday is the new Friday, you know what I mean? Everybody's going out on Thursday. Well, there's plenty of stuff for you to do, and you can check the Loco as one of your stops to check out what's going on tonight. It's Music in the Park with local rockers Monument Road, 6 to 8 up at Pearson Park in McKinleyville. That is free to attend. How about Ryan Roberts and Beverly Twist at the Basement tonight, 8 p.m. That's French Hot Club Swing. I didn't even know that was a thing. Meets Western Swing with surf rock and contemporary folk tunes to boot. That's at the Basement, 8 o'clock. Only $5 gets you in the door. Trivia night. Trivia at Humbrews and trivia at Mad River Tasting Room. That is 5 to 8 for the Mad River one. I believe it is 6:30. For the Humbrews one. Somebody just invited me to trivia tonight, so I think that's what it is. I'm thinking about going. It's Queer Bring Your Own Craft Night at the Summit in Northtown Arcata, 5:30 to 8 p.m. Grab your current project, whatever it is. 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What are they doing? Ooh, Mario Kart. You know you want to do Mario Kart tournament tonight, and you know you're going to want to do Mario Kart tournament after you stop off at the High Tide Lounge, because that's where this is happening, 6 to 9 o'clock for some Mario Kart action. Soleil Fay doing a singer-songwriter solo show tonight at Fatsy Klein's. Fatsy Klein's is such a rad local venue. Hit it up. Free show 7 to 9. You've got Sweet Six playing Captain's Quarters, 7 p.m. That's another free show. 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Plus, you got the Siren Song open mic at 7:30. Goat Karaoke at 8 p.m. That's free. And Comedy Mad Libs at Savage Henry Comedy Club at 8 p.m. All right, where am I? Where am I in the list? Maybe not tonight. Where are we in the time frame? All right, it is 8:30. I'm deleting things from the playlist, and I'm trying to... Oh, I missed something. Hey, all right, so that was Maybe Not Tonight from Lime Garden, and Lime Garden is better than a sort of like Swamp Thing garden that creates sentient beings from the trash that you didn't dispose of properly. This is a jumbled way of getting us to the... God, I can't even find it. Where are you? Getting us to the housekeeping note, the PSA, to take your household hazardous waste to the proper disposal site. Here in Humboldt County, that's the Hazardous Waste Facility. It's on West Hawthorne in Eureka. So don't just throw that nasty stuff, like nasty stuff being fluorescent lamps, like pool chemicals, drain cleaners, like paint thinners, weird chemicals that you put under the sink and want to never think about again. And every time you open that door, you're like, ugh, I wonder what's alive in there. Well, it might become alive if you just leave it alone. It might leach into the it might leach into the soil. That's super gross. Your pets, your kids might get into it. That's really dangerous, and it's straight up illegal to throw stuff like that in the curbside waste bin. So if you've got car batteries, automotive batteries, all that nasty stuff that you put in the drain or out, put like you know, under the sink or in the garbage or in the garage, and you don't want to think about, take that stuff to the Household Hazardous Waste Facility on West Hawthorne in Eureka. Thank you much to the Humboldt Hazardous Waste Humboldt Waste Management Authority is what I'm trying to say, for all that you do and for sponsoring local radio. All right, can you tell I'm having a hard time? We're on the back nine of the finale, my dudes. Coop's Caboose, as no one likes to hear me call it. We're going to hear something from Toth when we get back.
1: 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Olivia Gambino here, Humboldt's number one celebrity.
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4: My name's Story, and I'm 3 years old, and I don't like taste like

And that's the sound of Mitski the Hermit being swallowed up by the cacophony of life around her despite her best efforts, a.k.a. Where's My Phone? You can find that on her newest record, Nothing's About to Happen to Me. Although something is about to happen to Mitski, she is going to be one of the many awesome women who are going to show up at the Olivia Rodrigo curated festival, Daisy Chain Field. Okay, so check out this lineup. If you can get down to Southern California by like next weekend, it's August 29th. This is going to be at Grant Park in Irvine, Bikini Kill, Chapel Roan, Dice Spitz,

California, you got a sweet lineup, like across genres too. Dice Spitz is a killer punk band. Bikini Kill is like one of the OG Riot Girl bands. Santa Gold and Olivia Rodrigo and Carano and Chapel Roan. I mean, it doesn't get much better than that. I want to go back to Carano's collaboration with Danger Mouse. This one came out just a couple years ago. Super Breath.

0: coming straight out of Norway, ripping it up. That was Poor Bambi. This One's For Free is the name of the track. 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Anything worth doing is worth doing super early in the morning. So celebrate the season, celebrate the end of summer by staying home and playing a marathon of Stardew Valley like I am planning to do when I get home, and hit up Satori Wellness in McKinleyville and get those goods rolling to the door. I got to roll, everybody. I'm pushing it to the limit here. We're here a quick word from our sponsors. I've got one last track for you, and then it's Afternoons with Ree Marie. That's a Thursday. Let's wrap this sucker up. Thanks for tuning in and supporting us here at K-Slug. We are your live local indie station, and we couldn't do it without you, for realsies. Thanks for tuning in. Stick around for Ree. I'm out of here. Until tomorrow, it's Dale Cooper signing off.
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It is 3 p.m., time I take over. I'm your host, Ree Marie. This is my afternoon show. Feeling good on this Thursday, and I want to bring all that energy to you here right smack in the middle of the afternoon when we need to just grind through the rest of the day. So let's get through it together. Got a 4-song set to start off the hour, and I am a sucker for an infectious drum line. Starting off the hour, this is Fall For Me by Maya Lakhani.

Devotion. That was Akira Galaxy, a song called Silver Shoes. I love the deep vocals mixed with a dream pop aspect. Kind of get the best of both worlds with that one. All right, Slugs, one more here. Bringing very similar vibe with those deep vocals, beautiful melodies. This is Hannah Vu with Look Alive, right here on K-Slug.

0: 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K-Slug.
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2: The Badawat Wiyot in the ancestral Mad River Valley lived on active floodplains with seismically active watersheds for many thousands of years. 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
1: The explosive single by Irish garage punk band Spurns that was Beg, right here on Case Luck from their 2025 album, All That Is Over. Right before that one, something equally as infectious from False Flowers called Secret Futures. Keeping this going here in the afternoon, something new from Lucha Luna. I also have some Eka Vandal, so stay tuned right here to Case Slug. This is Manzana Prohibida.

Se nos ha olvidado que por dentro tenemos toda la energía del universo, dándote amor y dando amor. 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

0: This is Frank Turner. I come from England, and you are lucky enough to be listening to the wonderful Caseload.
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6: You are tuned in here to K-Slug in the afternoon. Gonna pause for a cause. Spread the word about some lost dogs, some found dogs roaming around Humboldt right here on Humboldt Paws Cause, sponsored by Myrtle Avenue Veterinary Hospital, Fin and Feather Pet Shop, and the Blacksmith Shop. All right, somebody has found a medium to large size tan and black dog up at Horse Mountain Towers, the top of Titlow Hill Road, this past Thursday, August 13th, up in Blue Lake, with no collar on when they found her and no microchip. She is around 65 pounds. If this is your dog, contact Serena. There was a found dog today in Eureka off of F and Ridge Crest, a Bernese Mountain Dog with a gray muzzle. Also, black and brown coat. This is your dog. Give Helen a call. Looks like she has found your Bernese Mountain Dog roaming around F and Ridgecrest in Eureka today. And we also have a report of a lost dog. Reported lost Tuesday, August 16th from South Fork Mountain Road. A short black long... short black dog with long fur, older. Oh, says it's losing some hair. It's back. Mostly black, though. Named Oi. I think that's how you say it. O-I-E. Last seen them Tuesday, August 18th. If you are in that area, keep an eye out for this short black-haired dog. Really wants to be back home safe and sound. And remember, if you found some animals roaming around Humboldt, you can always take a photo and post them right here on humboldtpaws.com so all of us here can spread the word. All right, slugs, that about wraps it up here for the Paws Cause segment. More music coming your way from the Coat Hangers, Bully, and this is Growing Pains next. A song called Swimming.

0: Reality Check by TV Star here on K-Slug, wrapping up that awesome set. You're also listening to something of a throwback from the Coat Hangers. Step back. Step back and reframe the day. Especially if we still have a long day ahead of us, we are going to keep this going. If you have a song request, you can always give us a call here on our request line, 707-722-5754. 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Stay tuned. I got more music coming your way right after this.
1: 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Indisputably, this is K-Slug.
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It is 4:04. Welcome to the second hour of my takeover. Thursday is taking me for a loop, and we need a chillax with music. So I got something from Gov and Abso Facto. You know what it is. Stay tuned for the safety meeting coming up at 4:20. Right now, this one is Someone Else's Dream.

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1: And we're back. We're sitting here with Joe Coaches from the blacksmith shop in Ferndale. Joe, tell us a little bit about what you do as a blacksmith.
2: I hit with hammers, Larry.
1: Joe, you can't say on the radio.
2: Nah, sorry, Larry. I meant to say that I hit red hot metal with hammers. How's that?
1: We'll fix it up. Don't worry about it.
2: Okay.
1: Why don't you tell us a little bit about how you got into the business?
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2: 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Whoa, whoa, whoa, whoa. Wow, man.
3: Ready.
2: You know what to do.
4: It is that time, as always, here on K-Slug to have a safety meeting. Take a break from a hard day work. Our safety meeting is sponsored by Proper Wellness, Arcata Chamber of Commerce, and the Blacksmith Shop. All right, Slug Nation, today's safety tip is about packing. You know, summer is in full swing. It's not over yet. I refuse. And if you're still going on some trips, I'm here to tell you, from experience, packing earlier rather than later will always, always do you good. I am known for being a last-minute packer, but the times that I have given myself a long time in advance to prepare, and I'm talking like a few days, maybe even a week, to get every outfit just thrown into a bag, and then, you know, I organize. Slugs, don't be last-minute packers. It's stressful. It's not fun. Work smarter, not harder. And get it done early and have fun on your trips this summer season. Our safety meeting song is from the vintage synth pop band Parlor Magic, bringing some nostalgic vibes here in the afternoon. Happy 420. 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

0: a song that balances dance floor momentum with hazy retro-tinged nostalgia. Really enjoyed that one from Bristol Trio, Elder Island. Giving you some warm guitars, silky rhythms, and of course, Katie Sargent's unmistakable vocals. Pink Lemon. Feels playful. Feels like something you want to listen to on the dance floor. And bonus, the music video is just as fun and colorful as the song. That kind of reminds me of Daft Punk, weirdly enough, but maybe not. Also, if you really love Blood Orange and Phoenix, Elder Island, really think you're going to like more from that band. You're also listening to Seaside Story by Gov, helping us melt for the safety meeting, and Parlor Magic with 16 Hours right here on K-Slug. More music coming your way. Stay tuned, and I got an update on what the weather got going on for all of us around Humboldt. Stay tuned. This is K-Slug.
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0: You are tuned in here to 93.1 K-Slug. Before we get back into some music, going to give you a weather update on what we got going on around Humboldt and up north right here on our Slug Forecast, sponsored today by Familia Cafe. All right, all of you up in Brookings, Oregon, got a lows of 52 this evening with increasing clouds and about 6 mph winds. Your Friday looking quite cloudy with a highs of 58. And in Crescent City this evening, very similar weather. Cloudy skies take over the night with lows of 53 and then some patchy fog rolling in for your early morning, about 2 a.m. to 11 a.m. Drive safe out there. All of you in the Hoopa Valley and Willow Creek area, expect more patchy smoke in the area tonight. Take care out there and expect lows of 57. Tomorrow it's going to be quite hot again, highs of 91 with patchy smoke in your area as well. 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Down along the Humboldt Bay tonight, cloudy skies, lows of 55 and about 5 mph winds with highs of 62 for your Friday. It's going to be kind of cloudy tomorrow. And down in Soham, lows of 53 for you all with cloudy skies and fog from about 2 a.m. to 11 a.m. tomorrow with highs of 83 for your Friday. 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All right, getting into more music, music that makes me feel happy. Next up, this is Cherokee Social with Rain Man.
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